These are the week's top 30 country hits. Helping me count them down is Bailey Zimmerman at 12. It's Kane Brown and Woman.

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I know it's late, but I knew you'd pick it up. Nah, I ain't drunk.

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But now it's like these county lines closing in on me. I see them everywhere together. It's hitting a little too close to home.

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Gonna Love You on the all-new George Show, 104.5. Well, you probably heard parents complain about their kids mooching off of them into adulthood. But, I mean, usually imagine those kids would be like in their 20s, not their 50s. According to a new survey, they just asked adults of different ages if they were totally self-sufficient. Believe it or not, 53% of millennials said they were still dependent on their parents. But get this, all right? 33% of Gen Xers, these are the ones ages 45 to 61, admit they're still dependent on their parents to some degree. I mean, they've got graying hair at this point. I am one of them that is in, I'm the Gen Xer, but I am not dependent on my parents.

staying optimistic in life has great health benefits. I'll share with you what one of the big ones is coming up in less than 20 minutes. Ella Langley and Wirtz for the win on the all-new Georgia 104.5.

0: Luke Holmes, Sleepless in a Hotel Room on the all-new Georgia 104.5. Well, I did not see this coming. There's a study out of Harvard today that found that the older adults with a more optimistic outlook on life had a 15% lower risk of developing dementia. Researchers say optimism may be something we can actually improve on, and it could become part of dementia prevention efforts. So let's focus on the good and not the bad. Morgan Wallen, Cody Johnson next. 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

Santana sky. Driven up and down a coast a few times. London, Paris, paradise. But ain't got much memory. Other scenes come to think I missed them all.